been waiting all night. What's it gonna be, boy? Yes or no? What's it gonna be, boy? Yes or no?

old country bullock me came hack. 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I thank God I'm a country boy. Well, a simple kind of life never did me no harm. Raising me a family and working on the farm. Days are all filled with an easy country charm. Thank God I'm a country boy. Well, I got me a